that you hold in your arms. 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They grow and they go.

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There's no place to escape to. 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

light. 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

0: en kaliteli müzikler. 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
1: I've heard people say that too much of anything is not good for you, baby. 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There's many times that we've loved and we've shared love and made love. It doesn't seem to me like it's enough. 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

left in the world to trust. 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Like the empty look I see on your face. Can I tell you now, as you turn to go, I'll be dying slowly till you're next to low. If you go away,